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2: 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This is TRL. The Rockin' Life.

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1: 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The Rockin' Life, where everyone can be a rock star.

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The Rockin' Life, where everyone can be a rock star.

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1: 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Mm-hmm. Overnight or a version of yourself. Oh my God, we're getting a little bit poetic now. 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

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This is TRL. The Rockin' Life, where everyone can be a rock star.

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The Rockin' Life. You're exactly where you need to be. This is TRL. The Rockin' Life. 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

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The Rockin' Life. 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
0: 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The Rockin' Life, where everyone can be a rock star. 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
1: 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RL. RL. RL. The Rockin' Life. 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
2: 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I saw you in another's arms.

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This is TRL. The Rockin' Life. 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